When Jason's at the table, I kept on seeing him look at me while he's with that other girl. Do you think he was just doing that to make me jealous? Because he was totally texting me all night last night, and I don't know if it's a booty call or not.

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Éxitos non-stop. Get on the floor. 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
2: I wanna dance by water beneath the Mexican sky. 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Are you with me? 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

0: 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Are you with me? 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
1: Picks and stones to break my bones, but words that never hurt a nigga. 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
1: 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Sometimes people that sweeter be the ones that make you sour. But for every day I breathe, I ain't giving them that power. Ain't giving them that peace of mind till I get a peace of mind. 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My first love's hand with a fat ass ring. Fly like a paper plane. I ain't even about to say the whole thing.
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T-minus, 10, 9, 8, prep to vacate. 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

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That girl is such a fake model. She definitely bought all her Instagram followers. 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